0: 2496. 917-701-2496. The Open Eye Theater. Stimulating, enlightening, exhilarating, high-quality theater and educational programs for audiences of all ages in the Catskills, including Mariposa, Butterfly, a bilingual play for children and their adult friends about two neighbors separated by language and culture until La Mariposa, the butterfly, unites them in a new understanding of the world they share. Saturday, May 23rd at the Open Eye Theater on Main Street in Margaretville. A butterfly puppet workshop begins at 2, immediately followed by the play. More information at theopeneyetheater.org.
1: I got to go check that out next week, next Saturday. At the Open Eye. Sounds like a good plan. It's 52 degrees outside the studios here in Roxbury of WIOX. Cloudy skies, but the skies will clear up around midnight overnight, and it's going to get cold, dropping to about 42 degrees for a low. And then tomorrow we'll have sunshine most of the day with highs going up about 70 degrees. And Sunday, much the same with highs predicted around 74, 75 degrees. So hopefully you have a great weekend in store and you have some good plans. But thank you right now for tuning in to Rumba Therapy. We're getting into our last third and final hour of the show right here on WIOX Community Radio Catskills at 91.3 FM, MTC Channel 20, and on the campus of SUNY Delhi at 107.5 FM, also streaming online at WIOXradio.org. So we gave you a good taste of some classic sounds just now as we closed out the second hour with Eddie Palmieri, with Combinación Perfecta, with La Típica 73, Larry Harlow Orchestra. So we're going to shift gears considerably now, for the next 4 or 5, 6 songs. I have a little bit of Bad Bunny queued up from his 2025 album, Debí Tirar Más Fotos. I have a little bit of Como Los Canto Yo, that is Ile, the great Boricua vocalist, from her album, paying tribute to Boleros. But we'll kick it all off with a great Mexican singer, totally shifting the sound, if you allow me to. It's from the album Cancionera, also came out in 2025, a Latin Grammy Best Singer-Songwriter Album of the Year in 2025, and it also won Best Latin Pop Album in the Grammys this year in 2026. And it's, of course, Natalia Lafourcade, and this song is called Cocos en la Playa on Rumba Therapy.

Amor Clandestino, what a beautiful track. One of two tracks that I played from the latest album by the Mexican superstar Natalia Lafourcade, who has evolved so much in recent years with her music. Her new album, of course, called La Cancionera, featuring a range of vocal performances, all recorded, the entire album, all the songs recorded in one track. Very nostalgic in tone and in sound, and pretty dramatic. The album actually has several instrumentals that kind of take us to kind of soundtracks of dramatic, heartbreaking films or something. But a beautiful album in general. And that one song, Amor Clandestino, really features also on the vocals, Israel Fernandez. It's a great follow-up to her album from 2023, Todas las Flores. So this is a wonderful recording that was nominated also for Best Album of the Year in the Latin Grammys. Before that, we heard a track by Ile, the great Puerto Rican singer, from her tribute to the bolero, her new album called Como Las Canto Yo, and the song that we heard, Mientes, an homage, of course, to the bolero, really shows her vocal range, an intimate but also very contemporary sound that she gives to these classic songs that have been recorded over the years by so many artists. Before that, none other than Bad Bunny, a love song, broken-hearted turista, or at least recognizing the heartbreak of meeting a tourist in Puerto Rico. Really means so many. That song has so many layers to it, from the album Debí Tirar Más Fotos, of course, the multi-Latin Grammy winning and most streamed record from Spotify this past 2025, Bad Bunny Benito. Before that, another track. So we sandwiched Bad Bunny with Ile and Natalia Lafourcade. So the song before the Turista track was Un Amor de la Calle, also Ile from La Como Las Canto Yo album. And we kicked off this first set of the final hour of Rumba Therapy with Natalia Lafourcade, again from the album Cancionera. Kind of carefree, kind of fun track, taking us to the beach, a song called Cocos en la Playa, right here on Rumba Therapy. And you're listening to Rumba Therapy on WIOX Community Radio, live and local in the Catskill Mountains. My name is Mario Murillo. We're here every Friday night from 6 to 9 p.m. Hopefully you're enjoying the selections I'm sharing with you tonight. We're going to continue in just a moment. But again, we're on WIOX, 91.3 FM over the airwaves, online at WIOXradio.org. You can also catch us on MTC Channel 20, the cable system here in the Catskill Mountains, and listen to us everywhere you go by, again, streaming us at WIOXradio.org. So we're going to continue, and now I'm going to give you another eclectic mix. We just gave you more love and broken heart tracks to kick off the set, or at least this final hour. Now we're going to do a real mix of all sorts of rhythms from Latin America. We're going to hear some rumba from Pedrito Martinez and his Pedro Martinez group that came out with a great album this year called Ilusión Óptica. We'll also hear a collaboration between a legend, Chucho Valdés, and Sima Funk. And we'll also hear from, we'll go to Colombia, from the Pacific coast of Colombia, Grupo Bahía. But we'll kick it all off with another a great track by Plena Libre, one of the legendary Plena ensembles from Puerto Rico. They put out so much great music over the last 30 years. I have several of their albums. Their latest album is called Legado, which is wonderful. They record with a number of great Puerto Rican singers, La India, Elvis Crespo, which I played that track a few times here on the show over the last several weeks, and Jeremy Bosch, and several other singers. And this track from the album Legado, so I'm really happy to get my hands on it. I'll be sharing a lot of this and next year. Plena Libre performs with none other than El Caballero de la Salsa, Gilberto Santa Rosa. And this song is called Dos Ojos, La Plena Puertorriqueña, on Rumba Therapy.

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My name is Mario Murillo. Great to be here. Don't go anywhere. We still have a lot of music for you this evening.

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Filosofando en Clave. Pedrito Martinez, the Pedrito Martinez Group, collaborating with two great Cuban performers, Sima Funk and Wampi, and that is from the 2025 album Ilusión Óptica, one of my favorite tracks of the year. And before that, speaking of Sima Funk, he did a great recording, a special recording paying tribute to the 25th anniversary of the Latin Grammys celebration, and he recorded this live session with none other than the pianist, arranger, band leader, one of the legends of Cuban music, Afro-Cuban music, Chucho Valdez. So Sima Funk y La Tribu, Chucho Valdez playing Mambo Influenciado, another legendary track, and one of my favorites of 2025. Before that, a completely different sound and rhythm from the Pacific coast of Colombia, Grupo Bahia, their first recording in a couple of years, and that song was called La Muchachita del Pan. And we kicked it all off with Plena Libre performing with Gilberto Santa Rosa from their Legado album, and that was called Dos Ojos, right here on Rumba Therapy. And we're moving quickly along on this Friday night here on WIOX Community Radio, live and local in the Catskill Mountains. Again, my name is Mario Murillo. We're quickly running out of time. We have less than a half hour to go. So I'm going to try to get to more songs for you right here on 91.3 FM over the airwaves on MTC Channel 20 over the cable systems. You can also catch us on the campus of SUNY Delhi at 107.5 FM. And, of course, online anywhere you go. Hopefully many of you are tuned in to our stream at wioxradio.org. So I'm going to try to close it out with some salsa, if we can be so brave. I'm going to, a great album that came out this year was from José El Canario, Alberto José Alberto, who is a Dominican singer, sonero, longtime veteran performer. The album was called Big Swing. And he pays tribute to a lot of great singers, including Ismael Rivera, El Sonero Mayor. So we'll hear that in a second. But first, speaking of Ismael Rivera, one of his most famous songs was called El Nazareno. And Diego Camacho, the Latin Grammy-winning, award-winning timbalero and percussionist from Colombia, who's played with Grupo Niche, who's played with a lot of great orchestras from Colombia, he recorded this song, El Nazareno, with Moncho Rivera, who, again, this is a new A-list track for Rumba Therapy, because I've been playing it nonstop almost every week since it came out. Great high-tempo, upper-tempo, you know, quicker-tempo version of El Nazareno with the nephew of Ismael Rivera on the vocals, and Jose Aguirre, the band leader for Grupo Niche, on the trumpets in this song. So we're going to kick off this little salsa set with El Nazareno on Rumba Therapy.

Stevie Wonder, of course. Tomorrow, the Robins Will Sing from his album Conversation Piece that came out in 1995. Before that, we heard The Police doing Walking on the Moon from their album Regatta de Blanc that came out in 1979. The Clash gave us Police and Thieves from their self-titled 1977 album. We heard the UK edition. There's a US edition, UK edition. I think it's the same recording. And we start off with Street Fighting Man from the Rolling Stones, 1968 Beggar's Banquet. What a great album. That was really a changed the world a bit. Well, it's all music. And it's John Sturman bringing it to you on WIX Community Radio Catskills, 91.3 FM, MTC Channel 20. On the campus of SUNY Delhi at 107.5 and at WIOXradio.org. Well, it's graduation season, right? I heard Mario talking about, you know, all the goings-on. He's at Hofstra. I have all the goings-on at RPI. And, you know, today we sent off the commencement is tomorrow. Today we had the School of Science a brunch, which was very cool. And people got piles of money and stuff, awards and... Anyway, I'm just very proud of them. Well, I'm John Sturman, as you know, and we're going to play more music. This is what I do on a Friday night. I won't be here next week, but I will be the week after. All right. This band called The Modern Airline, they're kind of quirky. I like them, though. They sent me a new album that's coming out in, I believe, in September. Here's the cut, Mr. Mercury versus the Cat. This is from an album called it's called Lullaby Robot. Here's The Modern Airline.

Oh, yeah. The Cure. The Cure. Love them. That was the title track to their album Disintegration from 1989. Before that, we heard Neil Young and Crazy Horse from their live album Live Rust, 1979, that's right. We heard Like a Hurricane. What a great version. Before that, we heard The Buggles and I Am a Camera from their 1981 album, Adventures in Modern Recording. And we start out with a brand new single from The Modern Airline. It's a Brooklyn-based band. Mr. Mercury vs. the Cat from their upcoming album, Lullaby Robot. They're having a release party in Brooklyn. And so, you know, check it out, because if you're down there, go see them. Well, I was recording another radio show last night and ended up going down this rabbit hole for this woman named Nell Smith. You know, I'm a big Nick Cave fan, and I found this cover of Nick Cave songs. And so here's Weeping Song, and it's Nell Smith singing, and then, of course, it's The Flaming Lips as the backup. Check this out.

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Others are works of inspiration, of poetry. And it was this genius hand that pushed me up the hotel stairs to say my last goodbye to a hair white as snow and her pale blue eyes, saying, I gotta go, I gotta go. 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

Yeah, what a beautiful version, right? Yeah. Peter Gabriel, R.E.M., and Natalie Merchant doing Peter Gabriel's Red Rain. I don't know where I got that, but it's a really nice recording. Before that, we heard R.E.M. doing Old Fellows Local 101 from Document. That came out in 1987. Nick Cave and the Bad Seeds gave us I Love You Till the End of the World. This was a song that came out of the 1991 movie called Until the End of the World. It was a great movie put out by Wim Wenders. I've seen it a few times. It's just really great, and it's got a tremendously great soundtrack. If nothing else, the soundtrack's great. But today I watched this movie called The Song. It's about a half-hour little documentary of Nick Cave and the Bad Seeds sort of just putting together that song that we just played, I Love You Till the End of the World. Beautifully done. And you see how their vision for it changes and changes and changes until it comes to the final piece that we see. It's a really cool thing to see. You could find it, I think, on YouTube somewhere. It's called The Song. And we start off that set with Big Time, Peter Gabriel, of course, from his album So, which came out in, I don't know when it came out, 19, I can tell you. Like 1985, 86, something like that, somewhere in there. Yeah. Just thinking when it came out, where I was, right? That's how I was thinking about it. Well, it's all music, and you're tuned to WIOX Community Radio Catskills. We are broadcasting out of Roxbury at 91.3 FM, MTC Channel 20. You can get us on the campus of SUNY Delhi at 107.5 FM. And then, of course, everywhere that you can get, you know, good unfiltered internet, WIOXradio.org. There we are, and we're streaming all the time. Before the top of the hour, we heard two songs. We heard a bunch of Flaming Lips. The last thing was Ego Tripping at the Gates of Hell from Yoshimi Battles the Pink Robots album. That was The Flaming Lips. And before that, we heard Girl in Amber and Weeping Song, Nick Cave and the Bad Seeds covers, and they were sung by Nell Smith. And I was telling you that this is Nell Smith got to meet Wayne Coyne and the Flaming Lips after he recognized her at a lot of concerts. She would sort of just be right up there, and wore a funny hat and they stayed in touch, and Wayne Coyne invited her to come record with them. And so they recorded this album called Where the Viaduct Looms in 2021. It came out. Beautiful thing. And then Nell was working on her own album called Anxious. And she was shooting I watched this video that they shot for that called Split in the Sky. And apparently, this poor girl, that was that day or that evening, she was in a car accident and died. She was 24. No. That's right. She was 207 to 20. She was like 17. There it is. She was 17, maybe 18. Awful. And she just had a great voice, and she was really, she could have been really someone great. So, but I hope that you love that. You know, I just know you're going to be hearing more of that from me, because I love that. Yeah, Nell Smith. We'll see more of her. All right, what do I got for ya? Because it's Friday night, and, you know, my goal is to just play music for you that I think you're going to like. And, you know, I keep finding cool stuff. I was poking around. I found Robert Gordon and Link Wray put out a great album called Fresh Fish Special.
And there's one of my favorite songs is on there. That's not the one I'm going to play. It's a little. It's Red Hot. My gal is Red Hot. They do really great. And Link Ray just plays tremendous guitar. Check this out. This is called Red Cadillac and a Black Mustache.

St. Paul and the Broken Bones from the album The Alien Coast came out in 2022. And that was Ghost in Smoke. What a beautiful song. Stevie Ray Vaughan and Double Trouble gave us Cold Shot from their 1984 album Couldn't Stand the Weather. Neil and the Shocking Pinks, that's Neil Young. I don't know who that is, but it's got a great cover. There's Neil Young doing a Chuck Berry kind of stance in a perfectly pink suit. That's an album called Everybody's Rockin', came out in 1983. And we start off with Robert Gordon and Link Wray from the 1997 album Fresh Fish Special. We heard Red Cadillac and a Black Mustache. Great song. Well, I'm almost done here tonight. I got one more set for you. This is a good one. We're starting off with Sinead O'Connor.

Ricky Lee Jones from her self-titled album that came out in 1979, Coolsville. Before that, Prince gave us Nothing Compares to You. That was recorded live with Rosie Gaines. What a great version that is. That was really the first time that Prince recorded that. He wrote that originally for Sinead O'Connor, who we heard at the beginning, The Emperor's New Clothes, from her album, I Do Not Want What I Haven't Got. Well, that pretty much does it for me. I have one more fabulous Ricky Lee Jones song for you, so stay tuned for that. And then after the top of the hour, it's Grateful Dead time, right? We're going to play some, I've got some concerts from August of 1974. We're going to hear, starting off with a great version of Playing in the Band, Into Scarlet Begonias. Hey, it's been great playing music for you tonight. We will see you soon. Enjoy it.

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0: Yeah, it looks like it's time to step back again, folks. I mean, I know you guys really love this game, and, well, you don't even really need us to tell you about it, do you? You know it so well by now.
1: Here's an excellent opportunity for you to meet the person behind you simply by backing into them very gently but firmly.
0: Yeah, and wiggle a little while you're doing it.
1: Right, right, right. And then the person behind you in turn gets to back into the person behind him or her. Gently but firmly once again. And if everybody does this in a repeated motion, we'll say take a step of 2 or 3 inches at a time. Be careful not to step on anybody's feet back there. 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
0: Thank you very much.

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The Open Eye Theater. Stimulating, enlightening, exhilarating, high-quality theater and educational programs for audiences of all ages in the Catskills, including Mariposa, Butterfly, a bilingual play for children and their adult friends about two neighbors separated by language and culture until La Mariposa, the butterfly, unites them in a new understanding of the world they share. Saturday, May 23rd at the Open Eye Theater on Main Street in Margaretville. A butterfly puppet workshop begins at 2, immediately followed by the play. More information at theopeneyetheater.org.

are running out of cheer. Now don't you be too surprised if you find no one else is here. They say that people judge you by the company you choose. Well, hey,

Oh, good morning. Welcome to some of my best friends of the blues. My name is Bob Storr on this gorgeous Saturday morning. Got a lot of good music to play today, but I don't know. If I was home, I probably wouldn't be inside listening to music. But if you are, stay tuned for some really cool stuff. We're going to start off with Jimmy Rodgers going to join Ronnie Earl in the broadcast. Got My Mojo Working.

0: Thank you very much.
1: I got my mojo working. Jimmy Rogers joins Ronnie Earle and the Broadcasters. Okay, now we're going to play some Clarence Gatemouth Brown. He was a great musician, played fiddle, played all kinds of variety music, sort of jazz, blues, country. We're going to do two cuts by Gatemouth, Dixie Chicken and Going Back to Louisiana.

Clarence Gatemouth Brown. Going back to Louisiana, started off with Dixie Chicken. Great musician. So cool. He did so many varieties of music and played a fiddle also. Okay, now we're going to play Lucille Spann. She was born in Mississippi. When she was little, they wouldn't let her listen to blues. She listened to gospel music, but she would listen to Bessie Smith and became interested. Moved to Chicago in her teens, and she was a barmaid working in Chicago, and she met Otis Spann, the famous blues piano player who played with Muddy Waters and everybody, and eventually married him and became her singer herself. So we're going to do three cuts by Lucille. We're going to do Cry Before I Go, Meat Ration Blues, then Someday. She's going to do that with her husband, Otis Spann, on piano.

Someday Lucille Spann's joins her husband, great piano player Otis Spann, on that cut. And before that, we heard Lucille do I Can't Quit You, Baby. And no, we heard her Meat Ration Blues and Cry Before I Go. Okay, now we're going to play Mighty Joe Young. I always wondered about the name. Actually, he took his name from the movie Mighty Joe Young. Born in Louisiana, moved to Milwaukee in 1945, then eventually ended up in Chicago in the 50s. Originally in Milwaukee, he was a boxer, and I guess he was such a horrible boxer, he figured music was a better vent job for him. So he moved there and played with a lot of different people. Going to do two sort of real standard blues numbers by him. We're going to do Driving Wheel and I Can't Quit You, Baby.

so tired and I can cry.

Mighty Joe Young doing I Can't Quit You, Baby, a Willie Dixon tune. Before that, he did Driving Wheel. You're listening to Some of My Best Friends of the Blues. My name is Bob Stewart on WIOX Community Radio Catskills. 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Actually, something special is going on next weekend in Roxbury. You can join us Saturday on May 23rd from 3 to 6 at the Roxbury Arts Center. 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So you can sort of dig the tunes and meet the folks who hear on the radio. And it's going to be an epic afternoon of rapid-fire live performances by a cadre of local musicians. 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So if you're not doing anything, then come down to town Roxbury on Saturday next week. Okay, now we're going to play Beth Hart. It's going to do her live version of I'd Rather Go Blind.

Beth Hart doing the classic, I'd Rather Go Blind. Okay, now we play some Rory Gallagher, one of my absolute favorite guitarists. Too bad he died so young. We're going to do a couple of cuts by him. We're going to do a live version of Bullfrog Beers he did in London in 1990. Then we do his song, Laundromat. Here goes Rory Gallagher.

Rory Gallagher, Laundromat, and a live version of Bullfrog Bruce. 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My name is Bob Stewart on this gorgeous Saturday morning, and you're listening to Some of My Best Friends Are the Blues. Okay, now we're going to play some Blind Willie McTell. Interesting character. Check his biography out sometime online. Influenced a lot of modern guitarists, actually. And the cool thing about this is some of these songs are basically almost 100 years ago they were recorded, which is totally amazing. So we're going to do three cuts by Blind Willie. We're going to do Blues Around Midnight, Dying Crapshooter's Blues, and The Razor Ball. Here goes Blind Willie McTell.

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1: Three from Blind Willie McTell, the Razor Ball. Actually, it's kind of interesting. The Razor Ball, a lot of blues musicians, I remember here in the past, guys carrying straight razors to defend themselves in case somebody did something to them. I don't think I'd want to get cut with one of those things. And then we heard Dying Crapshooters Blues, and we started off with Blues Around Midnight. Okay, unfortunately, we had a couple more artists passed away recently. Every 2 weeks I'm on, and every 2 weeks I'm saluting an artist who just passed away. Clonge Dean Lange passed away at 84 years old. She made some albums. We're going to play one of her tunes, Love is Blue, of course, L'amour est bleu. My limited French, one semester of French in college. So here goes Clonge Dean Lange.

0: Love is Blue, Claudine Longet. I said she just passed away recently at 84 years old. Clarence Carter actually passed away too, R&B and soul singer. Actually did some really interesting music. I forgot that he had some really cool songs. At 90 years old, he passed away. So we're going to play Patches.
1: I was born and raised down in Alabama on a farm way back up in the woods. I was so ragged that folks used to call me Patches. Papa used to tease me about it, 'cause deep down inside he was hurt 'cause he'd done

not Patches, the late Clarence Carter. He just passed away on May 13th at 90 years old. Okay, now we're going to play some tunes from an album, Fillmore East, Lost Concert Tapes from 1968. That's from Michael Bloomfield and Al Kooper. We're doing a concert to Fillmore East and West after the Great Super Session album. I'm going to play two cuts from that. We're going to do One Way Out, and That's All Right, Mama.

Oh, that's all right, Mama. One Way Out. They're from the Fillmore East Lost Concert Tapes, 1968. Al Kooper and Michael Bloomfield. 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My name is Bob Storr on WIOX Community Radio Catskills. 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Okay. Now we're going to play. Let's see. Who are we going to play now? Lowell Folsom. Actually, he was born on a Choctaw reservation in Oklahoma. Eventually ended up in California with he's part of the West Coast blues scene with like T-Bone Walker. I'm going to do two cuts by him. This is from an album, actually. It was recorded in France in 1992. Going to do Things. Thanks a lot for the offer. And Worried Life Blues. Here goes Lowell Folsom.

Worried Life Blues. Before that, thanks a lot for the offer. Two cuts by Lowell Folsom. Let's do a little weather check here. I know, looking out the studio window in Roxbury and the Catskills, I can see a light breeze blowing some maple leaves that are actually fully formed outside the window here. It's 67 degrees at the moment. And for the central Catskills, the National Weather Service is saying sunny with a high of 75 degrees with a southwest wind 5 to 8. Tonight, a chance of showers mainly before 2 a.m., mostly cloudy, a low of 56 degrees, only a 30% chance. Tomorrow, Sunday, mostly sunny, a high of 79 degrees with a west wind, partly cloudy Sunday night, partly cloudy with a 52 calm wind. Monday, a slight chance of showers between 2 and 5 p.m., then a slight chance of thunderstorms after that with a high of 83 degrees. Mostly clear Sunday or Monday night, 64. Get some summer weather here. Tuesday, a chance of showers and thunderstorms after 2 p.m. with a high of 86 degrees, and then and the week's going to get cooler again. Okay, now we're going to play some live John Lee Hooker from 1992 with a group of friends featuring Robert Craig with a song called Mr. Lucky.

0: Thank you, Robert. Get a young boy here, Mr. Robert. Not Robert, Mr. Robert.
1: John Lee Hooker, Mr. Lucky, obviously with Robert Cray doing a live version of Mr. Lucky. Okay, now I'm going to play Lightning Slim. Actually, he was born Otis Hicks in 1913, Louisiana. He played Louisiana blues and swamp blues. He was brother-in-law was Slim Harpo. And after he spent some time in the newer Louisiana State Penitentiary, the notorious Angola prison for manslaughter one time in the 30s and 40s. So we got three cuts by him. We're going to do G.I. Blues, Nothing But the Devil, and Wintertime Blues. Here goes Lightning Slim.

Lightning Slim. That was Winter Time Blues before they heard Nothing But the Devil and G.I. Blues. Okay, now I'm going to play something. This is interesting because a friend of mine recently sent me a link to a good blues artist and song, and I had to inform that it was done with AI. It wasn't such an artist. And unfortunately, on YouTube now, there you can find a number of songs on there that are not real artists, they're done with AI. I use AI for some graphics and things and other things. It works wonderful, but I kind of don't like the idea of them doing music and not advertising it. This song I'm going to play was on YouTube. It doesn't say anything about AI, but I did research when I listened to it and saw the thing. It said, I've never heard of this artist before, and this is done with AI. It's called My Baby Loves Biscuits More Than Me, and they advertise it as somebody named Otis Lee Booker. And it said it's an extremely rare 1939 Delta Blues. And it even said it was remastered. So here it goes.

0: Well, that's an example of some AI audio somebody's put on the internet, so beware. Check things out. Okay, now I'm going to play Freddie King doing Ghetto Woman.
1: Thank you very much. And we was talking about B.B. King. We would like to do this one that he recorded last year.

I got a woman, Freddie King, doing a B.B. King song. Got time for one more song. We're going to do Too Much by Jimmy Reed. Thanks for listening. Enjoy the weather. I'll be back on Wednesday, 3 o'clock in the afternoon with 1 Hour, 1 Artist. Don't know who I'm playing yet, so have a good weekend.

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0: Good afternoon and welcome to Pop Up. I am Mike.
1: And I am Sheila. And good afternoon to you, Mike. It's a beautiful day outside. We were just all over.
0: Yep.
1: All over upstate New York early this morning.
0: Yes, so we were.
1: It's nice.
0: It's
1: nice
0: so
1: to be out.
0: Beautiful.
1: And yeah. And everybody's happy and nobody is cutting
0: people
1: you off.
0: People are in a good mood. The sun's out. It's warm.
1: Right,
0: we'll give you the full details when we do the forecast.
1: So the thing is that we will not be here next Saturday.
0: Memorial weekend.
1: Right.
0: Yes.
1: We have a family wedding in Colorado.
0: Oh, yeah.
1: Mm-hmm.
0: Rocky Mountains.
1: So, yeah, we'll be going to see those mountains and the wedding, you know. And so we'll... Are we going to get somebody to sub, or what's going to
0: probably
1: happen?
0: Do a pop-up. We'll put together something of music that we like to share with
1: that's
0: you.
1: That's nice.
0: And we'll have that playing.
1: Yeah.
0: So typically, we will do our Welcome to Summer show, Memorial Weekend, the unofficial start of summer, all that blah, blah, blah. But because we won't be here, and because it's a bit summery today,
1: right,
0: we're going to treat you to that show this afternoon.
1: Well, it's funny because as I was thinking about this show, I thought, well, what's the weather supposed to be? Because, like, you know.
0: But it's cooperating. It is cooperating. So this first song is like power pop royalty.
1: Oh, yes. Well, it's the Monkees.
0: Yep.
1: Doing a song called You Bring the Summer, written by Andy Partridge of XTC, from an album called Good Times, which was produced by Adam Schlesinger of Fountains of Wayne. Good Times came out in 2016. You Bring the Summer.

0: Hail.
1: Hail.
0: From the Utopia Parkway album, their second album came out in 99. It must be summer because you're never around. That's it.
1: It's a funny
0: and,
1: song.
0: You know, it's like he hates to be in the sun. He feels like a dying lamb. It's just a wonderful song. Johnny Rivers from the Realization album was before Must Be Summer. It's called Summer Rain. Number 14 on the charts.
1: That one goes back to 1968.
0: Yeah, but it sounds fresh.
1: Very,
0: it's a great
1: very
0: song.
1: Good. And the Monkees from 2016 on the Good Times album, produced by Adam Schlesinger, You Bring the Summer. Andy Partridge wrote it.
0: And the vocal on that was Mickey Dolenz.
1: A lot of fun.
0: Yeah.
1: Well, we are off and running in this summer edition of Pop Up today. That's what you're listening to right here on WIOX Community Radio Catskills.
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1: It is 73 degrees under sunny skies. Let's look at the forecast for the Catskills. Sunny today up to about 75. Slight chance of showers tonight, low of 56. Cloudy tomorrow morning on Sunday, then gradually becoming sunny with a high of 79. Another gorgeous, gorgeous day. Cloudy overnight Sunday night. Down to 52. Slight chance of showers on Monday afternoon. Temps going up to 83. A clear night Monday night, but a low only of 64. And then on Tuesday, chance of showers and thunderstorms in the afternoon. Otherwise, mostly sunny with a high near 86.
0: No.
1: So we're zooming right past that lovely comfort zone into midsummer weather by Tuesday. Tuesday night, chance of showers and thunderstorms, 64. Wednesday, chance of showers, high near 80. And then things taper back down by next Thursday, partly sunny, high of 62. So here is our week of summer. Enjoy it. It's
0: no,
1: here.
0: I don't like 86.
1: 86 is a bit much.
0: Yeah.
1: It is a bit much. So here's a cool Dire Straits song.
0: From an extended play album that they did called Extendance Play. Came out in 1988, Dire Straits. You know what they're doing? They're twisting by the pool.

0: the Ramones are hitching a ride to Rockaway Beach. Sounds like a good plan.
1: That was 2 minutes and 5 seconds worth of Rockaway Beach. And you know, they always pack so much in.
0: Yeah, it's fun.
1: Ramones from New York, from Rocket to Russia. Their third album, 1977. Rockaway Beach.
0: Yes.
1: We've been to Rockaway Beach.
0: Oh, yeah.
1: Yeah.
0: Yeah, it's a good place.
1: It is.
0: Before that, Captain Geach and the Shrimp Shack Shooters, a.k.a. The Wonders,
1: a
0: song called Shrimp Shack. That, of course, from the soundtrack to the movie That Thing You Do, 1996.
1: And Dick Dale, the king of the surf guitar.
0: He is.
1: From his anthology called Better Shred Than Dead.
0: Oh, yeah.
1: 1963. The Secret Surfing Spot. Where no one ever knows. The Grammys and the Hoedas never go.
0: Thank you, Dick
1: Dale. The Grammys. Had to look it up. The Grammys and the Hoedas are, like, not real surf people.
0: Not real surfers. They like to hang around those scenes, but they're not surfers.
1: And they get in your way when you try to catch a wave. What were we watching? We were watching Chasing Monsters, is what it was called.
0: Oh, it was Giant Waves
1: in Hawaii.
0: Giant Waves in Hawaii.
1: And we're talking these enormous waves. They actually had me scared.
0: These people are... They're so high up over the water, and just, it's beautiful.
1: It
0: beautiful
1: was something.
0: To have that kind of skill.
1: Dire Straits opened that set with Twisting by the Pool. Came out in 1988.
0: Yes, indeed. Well, it is 2:30 on this gorgeous Saturday afternoon. You're listening to Pop-Up. Mike and Sheila hanging with you until 4 o'clock today, doing our annual summer show a week early, but I don't think you mind if you're outside and you're seeing the sunshine.
1: Right. And we got many more groovy tunes on the way.
0: Yep.
1: Martha and the Muffins put out their debut album, Metro Music, in 1980. On it, Echo Beach.

That's the Swimming song. It was written by Loudon Wainwright III, and we heard a nice cover done by Lucy Kaplansky. Lucy put that on her 2007 release, Over the Hills, Swimming Song. Before that, number one hit for Sheryl Crow from the Come On, Come On collection, 2002, Soak Up the Sun. And Martha and the Muffins, they're out of Canada, from their debut album, Metro Music, 1980, having memories of Echo Beach far away in time. Well, it is 2:41 on this Saturday afternoon. You are listening to Pop Up. We are celebrating the summer, which is what it feels like outside. One of the great fun things to do on a nice day in the summer is driving around. We got the raspberries to tell you all about it.

0: Okay, Jan and Dean. Those of you who thought that was the Beach Boys, it's not. It's Jan and Dean from their album Surf City and Other Swingin' Cities. Came out in 1963. Surf City, number one, written by Jan Barry. Yeah, Jan and Dean.
1: Right.
0: And Brian Wilson.
1: Yes, indeed.
0: The Beach Boy. And we had the Beach Boys before that, doing Surfin' Safari. Went to number 14 from the Surfin' Safari debut album, 1962.
1: Before that, Blotto. They're out of Albany from Hello, My Name is Blotto. What's yours?
0: You got to do the arm movement,
1: what's
0: too.
1: What's yours? And you got to have
0: they can't see you
1: the little sticker on your shirt.
0: Yes.
1: 1980, that was released. I Wanna Be a Lifeguard.
0: Now, back in the day, I heard that that was the theme song for the Jones Beach Lifeguards.
1: Surprising.
0: I don't know if it still is, but it should
1: be. Pretty cool.
0: Yeah.
1: The Surfaris and their classic 1963 instrumental, Wipeout.
0: Number two.
1: Number two hit for them.
0: Driving Around is the Raspberries from the Fresh second album, 1972.
1: Well, it is 2:56 on this Saturday afternoon.
0: I do want to say that my favorite line in the Lifeguard song is, I'll make more moves than Allied Van Lines.
1: Very cool. Very, very
0: And now you
1: funny.
0: Have to, you know.
1: Now I have to tell you that you are listening to Pop-Up.
0: You are.
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0: Oh, we have seen the Taiko drummers.
1: Yes.
0: And they are fabulous.
1: It's a great show.
0: And this group that goes to, does the thing in Tannersville.
1: Mm-hmm.
0: Just wonderful if you're, you know, and don't worry, they hand out
1: everyone earplugs. Gets earplugs.
0: Yes, right.
1: Very, very fun.
0: Wow. I didn't realize that they were back again.
1: They're coming this summer, yeah. Very fun. Well, in 2017, Amy Mann released her ninth album. It was called Mental Illness. And on it was a song called Lies of Summer.
0: Lies, lies, lies.
1: Amy Mann.

0: But anything Katie Lang does sounds nice. It's called Summer Fling, and it's from the Recollection album, which was kind of a greatest hits for her. Came out in 2000. Before that, Bob Dylan from the Love and Theft album, his 31st album in 2001, Summer Days. Summer nights are gone. I can't do the voice.
1: Summer Days. And Amy Mann singing about the lies of summer.
0: So let's hear from Chad and Jeremy. They have a beautiful song called A Summer Song. It's from Yesterday's Gone, their debut album, 1964. Chad and Jeremy.

0: XTC from Skylarking.
1: That Skylarking was actually the first XTC album that we knew
0: about.
1: And it was their ninth album. We've gone back. It was their ninth album. We've gone back since then. Skylarking came out in 1986.

0: Ah, it's the great Stevie Wonder from Songs in the Key of Life. Came out in 2000, right? Did it?
1: No, yeah. It came out in 1976.
0: 76. Yeah. Why do I have 2000? Yeah. That's bad. Summer Soft. Yeah.
1: Before that, Sly and the Family Stone, single from 1969, actually number two hit for Sly and the band, Hot Fun in the Summertime.
0: Summertime.
1: Yeah, it's a good one.
0: I can watch the boob tube when I want to.
1: Santana, featuring Rob Thomas, who is the lead singer for Matchbox 20, and their giant mega number one hit, Smooth.
0: That's from Supernatural, which went to number one on the charts. Smooth went to number one as well. Smooth won 3 Grammys, Record of the Year, Song of the Year, and Best Pop Collaboration with Vocals. Jeez.
1: Yeah, big, big, big song. And Bruce Springsteen from Magic, his 15th album, 2007, singing about the girls in their summer clothes.
0: The boss is just sitting there watching the girls go by.
1: Just watching them go by in their summer clothes.
0: So here's a Paul Simon song from There Goes Rhymin' Simon, his third solo album that came out in 73. It received 2 Grammy nominations for Best Pop Vocal Performance and Album of the Year. It was a sunny day.

0: Elvis. Elvis Costello from Mighty Like a Rose, his 13th album, 1991. We heard the opening track, The Other Side of Summer.
1: And then we heard, before that, an oldie from the Kinks, Face to Face, their fourth album, 1966, Sunny Afternoon.
0: Yep, written by Ray and done by the boys on Face to Face.
1: Paul Simon from There Goes Rhymin' Simon. Was a sunny day. And it was.
0: Beautiful, beautiful. Well, it is a 3:45 on this Saturday afternoon. We are rounding into the home stretch of this edition of Pop-Up. We do have a few more summery fare for you.
1: Well, I'm wondering if this is summery, but it's from The Who, Live at Leeds.
0: Oh, yeah.
1: So it's live, 1970. They're doing Eddie Cochran's Summertime Blues.

0: The Drifters.
1: Oh, yeah, The Drifters.
0: 1964, number four hit for them, summertime classic, Under the Boardwalk.
1: And I'll tell you, when I used to go to the beach all the time with my parents, grew up on Long Island, so we were...
0: He was out, a beach girl, yeah.
1: Out on Fire Island a lot, which was very cool, but it's one place that we did go. All the cool kids did hang out under the boardwalk. And I want to reassure you, I never did. but that was nice to hear and nice to think about. Occasionally looking in at those guys and thinking, so what is it actually
0: what do they
1: that
0: know
1: they're
0: that,
1: doing?
0: That I don't know. Before that, Seals and Crofts, 1972, number six hit, written by the two of them, Summer Breeze.
1: It makes you feel fine.
0: Number one hit for Love and Spoonful, 1966. Of course, Summer in the City, and we kicked off that final summer set for this edition of Pop-Up with The Who, live at Leeds, and Eddie Cochran's Summertime Blues. Well, that is it for this summery edition of Pop-Up. Thank you for hanging out with us for a couple of hours. We are Mike and Sheila. We'll catch up with you Wednesday morning at 10. I want to remind you that
1: there's a couple of things going on.
0: A couple of things. Yeah. This Friday, the 22nd, on Music Matters, Joyce St. George will be speaking with Janet Tweed, candidate for New York State Assembly. And then the next day, the Saturday of Memorial Day weekend, the 23rd, from 3 to 6, Homegrown Sounds at the Roxbury Arts Center, a live concert event from 3 to 6 p.m. to support the Roxbury Arts Group and WIOX.
1: How nice is that? And Andy Cahill is going to be co-hosting the show.
0: Yes,
1: you know who she's co-hosting
0: indeed,
1: with?
0: Yes, Ted, who is a member of the RAG board, who hosted it last year.
1: Excellent.
0: So they'll have, play off of each other, emceeing and introducing the act. Should be a lot of fun, so go ahead and check that out. Right now, you want to stick around, check out Pure Country with Alan Reynolds, coming up next.
1: I had a very nice time today, and I cannot wait to get outside
0: yes,
1: and
0: indeed.
1: Run my feet in somebody's new mowed lawn.

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Nainu, the shop of Mother Earth, a Peruvian boutique for clothing and hats, blankets and bags, rugs, pillows, and decorative pieces using sustainable organic materials. Nainu, the shop of Mother Earth, Main Street in Margaretville, New York, 917-701-2496, 917-701-2496.

This afternoon, we'll hear some old country songs, some old western songs, and all the varieties and styles that make up country and western music. We'll listen to some Appalachian mountain tunes and old-time string bands where it all started. There'll be bluegrass, western swing, songs about the West. We'll hear some West Coast country and drop down into the swamps and bayous of Louisiana to hear some fine Cajun music along with plenty of mainline and traditional country. Now and then we'll even throw in some country comedy. I'm Alan Reynolds. We're here together at Pure Country.

Well, there's Hank Snow with one called The Lover's Farewell. That was written by A.P. Carter. Hank Snow recorded that one in 1956. We're taking a little different approach than usual on Pure Country today. We don't have a heck of a lot going on with the country calendar. So I've decided to feature some of the types and styles of country music that I refer to so often and that we hear on the air all the time, but not necessarily grouped together. And in this segment, we're going to deal with Canadian singers. Hank Snow, of course, a Canadian singer from Nova Scotia, and had a big part in country music in the U.S., On the way, we got to thank Mike and Sheila for being here earlier. They kept things under control, and we're going to try to do the same thing. Here's Hank Snow again with a good version of The Last Ride.

grown, with the back door steps for a dining room and a boxcar for a home. We dodged the bulls on the eastern round and the cops on the Chesapeake. We traveled the Leadville narrow gauge in the days of Cripple Creek. We drifted down through sunny Cal on the rails of the old SP. And of all you had through good and bad, a half always belonged to me. You made me promise to you, Jack, if I lived and you cashed in, to take you back to the old churchyard and bury you there with your kin. You seemed to know I would keep my word, for you said that I was white. Well, I'm keeping my promise to you, pal, because I'm taking you home tonight. I hadn't the money to send you there, so I'm taking you back on the fly. It's the decent way for a beau to go home to the by and by. I knew that fever had you, Jack, and that doctor just wouldn't come. He was too busy treating the wealthy folks to doctor a worn-out bum. As the train rolled over, it's a ribbons of steel straight.

Ray Griff, After the Laughter. And The Last Ride by Hank Snow, one that Hank recorded in 1959, written by Robert Holcomb, along with the great Ted Daffin. Right here at WIOX Community Radio Catskills, 91.3 FM, across the nation and around the world at WIOXradio.org. Margaretville Telephone Cable Channel 20 on the campus of SUNY Delhi, 107.5 FM. I'm Alan Reynolds. You know who you are. We're here together at Pure Country. We'll be till, let's see, what is today? So, 6 o'clock this evening, Eastern Time. We're listening to all varieties and styles of country music from 1922 up through the 1960s, sometimes into the 70s, once in a while even newer, but it's got to be a song that reflects the sounds of Pure Country. If there's a particular song or artist that you'd like to hear, a type or style of country music, maybe you've got a birthday or anniversary to share with us, questions, comments, anything at all, send me an email, purecountry913@gmail.com. Well, we are going to go into the country calendar. Laura Lee McBride was born May 16, 1920, in Bridgeport, Oklahoma. Laura Lee Owens was her name. Later, she became Laura Lee McBride. Laura Lee got an early start in the music business. Her dad was D.H. Owens, Tex Owens. He was a country and western performer, recording artist, and he's remembered substantially with a song called Cattle Call. A number of people have had great success with that song. Tex was a supporter of Laura Lee's efforts in the music business. By the time she was 10, she and her sister were appearing on their father's radio show. They sometimes went with him on his road trips. After graduating high school, she started her own band, the Prairie Pioneers, and before too long, she was married to Tex Owens, guitar player, Herb Krotowska. Laura Lee and her band moved to California, where they appeared in 13 movies with Gene Autry. She divorced Herb, moved back to Oklahoma, started another band, Sons of the Range, and she also had a radio show at KVOO, a great, great station in Tulsa. Bob Wills noticed Laura Lee. He hired her as not only the first woman to sing with the Texas Playboys, but also the first woman singer in Western Swing. She performed but never recorded with the Texas Playboys. She did, however, record a song called Betcha My Heart I Love You,

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There's Laura Lee McBride, written by Floyd Jenkins. Who's Floyd Jenkins? Well, that was another name that Fred Rose used when he was writing songs. Bob Wills had a big hit with that one in 1940.

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Before that, Bet You My Heart I Love You, one that Laura Lee recorded in 1971, written by the great Bob Miller along with Esther Van Sciver. And Bob Wills had a hit with that one as well, 1950.

Two Together from 1969. There's Connie Smith and Nat Stuckey. Stuckey wrote that one. Good recording session for sure. Chet Atkins playing the guitar. Weldon Myrick doing the steel work. David Briggs on the piano. Dotsie from Seguin, Texas, 1975. She was a teenager, I believe, or just maybe just out of being a teenager at that time. We still sing love songs here in Texas.

0: Blasting the signal from the 1,000-watt candlestick of the Catskills, located high atop the Mooresville Range above the Longwoods and Route 30 in Roxbury, New York. At the WIOX studios in Roxbury, 73 degrees, clear, sunny skies. It's 4:29, working up on 4:30 Eastern Daylight Time.
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0: Oh, fine entertainer for sure, Bobby Mackey. And Bobby, of course, owns America's Honky Tonk in Wilder, Kentucky, just across the river from Cincinnati, Ohio. The America's Honky Tonk has been torn down for a while. He's got a temporary place. They call it the Temp Tonk over in Florence, Kentucky. Meanwhile, but work is going on with the new Honky Tonk, and I think things are going to be fine. Well, what a good friend, what a good entertainer. I'm going to wish I'd never seen this hat. Well, it sounds like some good advice for that situation. We're hearing it at WIOX Community Radio Catskills 91.3 FM across the nation and around the world at WIOXradio.org. 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Don't forget, if there's a particular song or artist you'd like to hear, a type or style of country music, maybe there's a birthday or anniversary to share with us, questions, comments, anything at all, send me an email, purecountry913@gmail.com. 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
1: The Independent Oil Association of America had their meeting at a big hotel down in Houston, Texas. And they got this PhD fella from way up in the Midwest to come and make a speech. Now, folks, he forevermore made a speech. It so inflamed and enthused all of those oil folks that they called the executive committee together and they said, listen, let's hire that fella. And let's put him out on the road making this same speech just to wherever he can gather up a crowd, let him talk to them. And he did. Bought him a big car and got him a chauffeur with a blue serge suit. And this man just started traveling all over the country making this speech. Well, after they had been doing this for about 8 months, going down the four-lane highway, that chauffeur looked in the rearview mirror and he said, Professor, what? Said, there ain't no fairness in this country. My good man, why would you make a statement like that? He said, I can make that cotton-picking speech as good as you can. And I'm barely making a living on what y'all paying me, and you getting rich. He said, sir, I want you to know that I got my BS degree. He said, don't start all wherever you got all them things. I ain't interested in them. I done heard you make that speech once a day for 8 months. I done memorized it. I'm a better speech maker than you are, and I can make the cotton-picking speech better than you can. It's just that simple. He said, I'm fixing to go to a major university, and they ain't never seen me. They don't need to know what I look like. You pull over to the roadside park up here, we are about the same size. And we'll trade clothes, and I'll break you from sucking eggs. We'll put you up there on the stage and let you make the speech, and I'll be the chauffeur and sit out in the congregation, and I'll watch you make a fool out of yourself. That suits me fine. Let's change clothes. Now, y'all get this picture. They drive up to the big major university. The real professor with the blue serge suit on driving the big car. The chauffeur sitting on the back seat with a little briefcase in his lap. 22,000 people in the field house. Standing room only, the great PhD, what graduated from the great school of mines, was coming to speak. And they introduced him. And just as he got up to speak, there was the real professor sitting on the back row with a hard-billed chauffeur's cap in his lap, peeping at him. Now, y'all talking about making a speech. Whoo, he forevermore shelled down the corn. He shucked it right on down to the cob. They throwed their books in the air, wallered on the floor, hollered, give him a standing ovation, screamed. And they finally got order restored. And the president of the school got up and said, well, we have about 10 minutes before the bell rings. I wonder if y'all would like to ask this gentleman any questions? Yes. Would you like to ask him any questions? Well, y'all have seen the type. A fella got up in the about halfway back with big horn-rimmed glasses on, a real egghead, had books under each arm. He said, Professor, if one of those dinosaurs died what roamed the earth 2 billion years ago and his carcass rotted and the earth's atmosphere built up layer after layer after layer to 5,986 feet and 2 billion years later a drill bit drilling a well on a wildcat venture bores through this decayed carcass, what will the pH of the soil be that's contained in the core of the drill bit? And what will be the name of the stratosphere? This fellow just stood there and looked at him. You could have heard a pin drop. And this fellow said, Mr. Student, as long as I've been in this business, that's about the most simplest question I ever been asked since I've been speaking. I'm surprised they'd let a man that don't know no more than you know get in this university. And just to show you how simple the question is, my chauffeur's in the back of the room. I'll ask him to stand up next to me.

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They call that one Surefire.

0: There's Frankie Lane from 1958. And that song was recorded as a theme song for the TV show Rawhide. How many of y'all remember that and who was in it and what parts they played? It was a big success for a number of years, and it also launched the careers, acting careers, and musical careers for several of the folks that appeared in that TV show. Carlos in Brooklyn, New York, thought of that one, and sure glad he did. That brings back some good memories. What the heck is going on here? Yeah, that's what I was afraid of. There she is, Roxy the weather dog, supposed to be outside helping us with the weather report. Well, she just ran right back outside. I don't know why she wanted to be in the studio on a day like this, but, well, she's gone back outside. She was in here warm and dry. Let's check with the National Weather Service for the Central Catskill Mountain region of upstate New York. They're saying it'll be sunny this afternoon with a high near 74 degrees. Chance of showers tonight with a low around 56. Tomorrow, Sunday, sunny with a high near 76. And partly cloudy Sunday night, 54 degrees for the low. Currently at the WIOX studios in Roxbury, New York, 73 degrees with clear skies. At a couple other locations around the country, on Music Row in downtown Nashville, Tennessee. That's where you're going to find taverns and bars, clothing stores, record stores, music venues, street music, no end of the entertainment that goes on down there. 89 degrees in downtown Nashville with partly sunny skies. And let's find another one to deal with. How about New Orleans, Louisiana? Johnny Angel down there hanging out in his barbershop, the Rooster Club. He had some folks in there earlier today. They were military men, and I'd sure like to see the before and after pictures of Johnny Angel's work on those military guys. Down at his place, 84 degrees, mostly sunny skies. And we heard a good song from Bobby Mackey just a little bit while ago. At his place, America's Honky Tonk in Wilder, Kentucky, 76 degrees this afternoon. He's got a chance of thunderstorms. Well, we're going to get right back in it, are we?
1: One more time.
0: Oh, yeah, we're not going to miss that opportunity. We're going to do a segment about songs about the West. And here's a guy that we lost way too early, a dear, dear friend, Gil Prather.

Gil Prather, one that he wrote, recorded it in 1955, still riding high. And Gil, just a West Texas cowboy, no question about that. And such a dear, dear friend. We used to speak on the phone, sometimes twice a week. The blue West Texas sky. Always had to ask Gil about what was going on with the blue West Texas sky. Tommy Alsop had a great deal to do with the success of so many of Gil Prather's recordings. And you can actually find Still Riding High on YouTube.

Marty Robbins singing about San Angelo. That's a song that he wrote, recorded that version in 1963. Grady Martin, as you would expect, playing the guitar, Bill Purcell on the piano.

0: 73 degrees, clear skies at the WIOX studios in Roxbury, New York. 5 o'clock Eastern Daylight Time.
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Yeah, at different times, the Grand Ole Opry has had terrific staff bands, and there's a good example, playing an old standard, Heartaches by the Number. Let's get into some shuffle.

Christy Kalin from 2021, somewhere out in Texas. What'd she say? Somebody's out there dancing to a Bob Wills song. I will promise that she is telling you the truth with that one. Ray Pennington wrote it. Ray Price had the big hit in 1982, and Christy stayed right in there really close with the style that she used on singing that what's become a kind of a standard, Somewhere in Texas. Tommy Hooker before that, Mr. Record Man. And where's Tommy living? He was up around Stephenville somewhere. Can't remember, in Texas. Then Johnny Bush from 1973. Great shuffle. Right back in your arms again. Right here at WIOX, Community Radio Catskills, 91.3 FM. 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Margaretville Telephone Cable Channel 20 at the campus of SUNY Delhi in Delhi, New York, 107.5 FM. I'm Alan Reynolds. You know who you are. We're here together at Pure Country. We'll be till 6 o'clock this evening Eastern Time. 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Well, let's do a Western Swing segment.

Brady Bone and C.B. Sutton got together for that one. Recorded it in 2008. Take Me Back to Tulsa. That's a classic for sure. Bob Wills had the definitive hit in 1943. The Quaby Sisters before that. You Don't Care What Happens to Me. That was written by Fred Rose, as so much of this great Western music has been written. Bob Wills had his hit in 1945. We got started with Billy Mata in the Texas tradition. Billy, of course, is one of the mainliners today who trying to maintain the old traditional sounds. Trouble in Mind, that's one that Tommy Duncan sang with Bob Wills back in 1936.

0: blasting the signal from the 1,000-watt candlestick of the Catskills, located high atop the Morrisville Range above the Longwoods and Route 30 in Roxbury, New York. At the WIOX studios in Roxbury, 73 degrees, clear skies, 5:30 Eastern Daylight Time.
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0: Well, I haven't heard from Abby Payne in a long time. I wonder if she's going to be in Wichita Falls with us in July.

0: When I think of you, there's Olivia Arms. And Olivia's mom, Joni Arms, is a voice we hear around Pure Country and the radio truck stop frequently. That was written by Olivia and Wood Newton. Listening to it right here, WIOX Community Radio Catskills, 91.3 FM, across the nation and around the world at WIOXradio.org. Margaretville Telephone Cable Channel 20, at the campus of SUNY Delhi in Delhi, New York, 107.5 FM. I'm Alan Reynolds. You know who you are. We're here together at Pure Country. We'll be for another half hour or so. 6 o'clock Eastern Time is when we're going to clear out of here. We're listening to all varieties and styles of country music from 1922 up to the 1960s, sometimes into the 70s, once in a while even newer, but it's got to be a song that reflects the sounds of Pure Country. Well, what's going on here now? Of course. And the Pure Country is part of the CMA of Texas Radio Network. Here's some cowboy philosophy and poetry from Baxter Black.
1: Of late, there's been a modest debate involving the wearing of fur. There are some even swears anybody who wears it is flawed in their character. Yet others will fight to maintain their right to wear what they dang well please. 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Their friendship is tried when they gather outside a Beverly Hills boutique. 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Oh, my soul. Is that a mink stole? 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Yes, Babs, it is mink. 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Plus, you'll be amazed how activists praise you for doing what you think is right, and no trapper'd object if you stop to collect things that go bump in the night. But treat it with care. Waste not a hair. Sometimes I have to do that twice because not everybody gets it. Waste, not a hair. Be sorry, but don't sit and pine, because accidents happen when you're both overlapping the double yellow line. So salvage your plunder and render your blunder into a warm winter coat. And remember our motto, as you know, you Otto, it follows... It follows, and herein I quote, make it a habit to pick up your rabbit. Don't leave him to dry in the sun. For the sake of a garment, recycle your varmint. It's tacky to just hit and run.

Yeah, there's the Brazos Valley Boys. That one's called, that's an old standard. I think that's a pop standard, Coconut Grove. Got to thank Mike Petroskis and Kathy Kolb from Earlville, Pennsylvania, for being tuned in this evening. They just got back from a long trip in Scotland. And Mike and Kathy sent me a picture of one of the really good-looking mountains that they witnessed there in Scotland, and it looked like a cold place to me. Maybe that's not correct.

Oh, what an amazing force in traditional country music. Johnny Russell from 1973, My Mind Hangs On to You. Oh, for crying out loud, what's wrong with that muff? There's Roxy the weather dog. Boy, a beautiful day like this. She just came into the studio, jumped behind the couch, whining and crying. Don't know what's going on there, but whenever she does that, we're not going to hear from her again, so we better check with the National Weather Service for the Central Catskill Mountain region of upstate New York. What's going on? Their report has not changed all evening. Sunny with a high near 74 this afternoon. Tonight, chance of rain with a low around 56 degrees. On Sunday, tomorrow, sunny with a high near 76, partly cloudy Sunday night, low around 54 degrees. Currently at the WIOX studios in Roxbury, New York, 73 degrees with clear skies. At a couple other locations around the country, in Sundown, Texas, Billy Bowles lives there. He works with KSSL Radio in Slayton, Texas. He's got a Saturday morning show called Swingin' Country. 98 degrees with sunny skies in Sundown, Texas. Hope Billy's enjoying that. And in Brady, Texas, that's the home of Heart of Texas Records. Tracy Pitcox maintains high standards there in traditional Texas honky-tonk, shuffle, and western swing music. Justin Trevino lives there as well. Excellent singer, songwriter, performer, recording engineer, and the list goes on. 88 degrees, sunny, and breezy in Brady, Texas this afternoon.

from Wheeling, West Virginia. Well, they were stars of the WWVA Jamboree for years and years. Doc Williams and his beautiful wife, Chickie, When the Bees Go Buzzing Along. We got started with Jimmy Heap and the Melody Masters from 1951, The Girl with the Past. Well, we're going to jump back into the country calendar. Martha Carson was born May 19th, 1921 in Neon, Kentucky. Irene Ethel Amberge was her name. Early in life, Irene sang with her sisters Bertha and Opal at WLAP Radio in Lexington, Kentucky, as well as being part of the WSB Barn Dance that was broadcast over WSB Radio in Atlanta. The group broke up when both Barbara and Opal got married and started to raise families. Irene soon started to sing with James Roberts, who was the son of Fiddlin' Doc Roberts. She played the guitar, James played the mandolin. With a contract at Capitol Records, they recorded country gospel as James and Martha Carson. They were married in 1939. The stage name Martha Carson stuck. She used it for the rest of her life. James and Martha eventually moved to radio station WNOX in Knoxville, but once there, they developed some personal problems, and both the act and their marriage ended in 1951. For some time after that, she worked with Bill Carlisle as a member of his group, the Carlisles. It was at that time that she recorded her most famous song, Satisfied. That song took her to Nashville and membership at the Grand Ole Opry. It was in Nashville that she met and married record promoter Xavier Cosi in 1953. He encouraged her to enter the pop market, which she did for a time, but she never retained the prominence that she experienced in the gospel field. Here's Martha Carson singing with Bill Carlisle and the Carlisles.

Yeah, there's Martha Carson from 1964. One she wrote, It Takes a Lot of Living. We got started with Martha singing with Bill Carlisle and the Carlisles. That was Bill Carlisle, Cliff Carlisle, and Martha Carlisle, song that Bill Carlisle wrote, Too Old to Cut the Mustard. Well, for this week's song of inspiration, let's call on the great Martha Carson.

0: This is Alan Reynolds thanking you for spending some time here together this afternoon. I'll be here next week from 4 to 6 p.m. Eastern Time for another session of the of Pure Country. I'll be here on Sunday night, tomorrow night, from 10 p.m. until midnight Eastern Time for the Radio Truck Stop. And here at the WIOX studios in Roxbury, New York, 73 degrees, clear skies at 6:01 and a half Eastern Daylight Time.
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